0: 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Rádió 1.
1: 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First you loved, then you promised, was losing control, crazy night, intense.

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I'm sorry, a sex tape, you only get one take. 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Bullying anxiety in 3, 2, 1.

0: Mornings in Hungary. 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A Rádió Egyen. 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

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Buy a Gucci bitch, I might. 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I might call her for the night. Buy a Gucci bitch, I might. 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I might call her for the night. Oh no, no skirts, DVS. Oh yes, bring the tip. Let's test, snakes on my chest. Oh no, no skirts, DVS. Oh yes, bring the tip. Let's test. I look color black, we gotta catch a flight.

I hold. If you look into the distance, there's a house upon the hill, guiding like a lighthouse. It's a place where you'll be safe to feel our grace, 'cause we've all made mistakes. If you've lost your way,